0: That's Taylor Swift on the Top 6 at 6.
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0: Today's most requested song is Risk It All. Here is Bruno Mars.

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Tomorrow, Z99 Gigantic slip and slide. Weather looks perfect. 26 degrees in the sunshine, three different slip and slides, one of them over 100 feet long, thanks to the Regina Fire Department. They're going to be soaking those suckers down. We're going to go have a blast. Prince William Park, that's just behind Jack McKenzie School. Again, 1 to 4 p.m. We will see you out there. Last year was so much fun. Bring some lawn chairs, some sunscreen, some snacks. We'll bring the freezies. Here's Avril, Z99.

0: She knows how to put on a show. Olivia Dean, Z99. But the big news of today, the biggest pop star on the planet, Taylor Swift, drops an almost hour-long interview and performance with the Grammys for their Icon sessions. Cousin Megan, you're a super Swiftie. You've been to Eras. You're currently camping right now. Were you expecting to wake up to this?
1: No, I don't think I was.
0: Seems like Swifties everywhere had no idea this was dropping. So fantastic interview, but then there's an Eras-style acoustic mashup. So-

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1: What's trending?
2: Well, how about Justin Timberlake returning to the stage for the first time in over a year since, well, he was in some hot water again. He was a guest on Don Toliver's Miami show on Saturday, which Don Toliver earlier this year sampled Timberlake's 2003 hit Rock Your Body for his own single Body. They were performing both together, and they were having fun. And Simon Cowell is going to be missing from America's Got Talent for the next couple of weeks. He's undergoing a routine procedure related to his back. You may remember he had a serious electric bike accident about 6 years ago. And Nickelback, they have a new single out. It's called Leave Me Behind. It's off their upcoming album, Everything Under the Sun, which is going to be out October 30th.

Need You Now. Nice. It is August 25th, so 4 months till Christmas? Sure. 1 week till school, I guess. It's still summer. That's what I want to say. It's August. Late August, sure. But let's get present. Let's be here now.

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0: There's Jimmy Eat World. Man, that sounded great. We got some young girls on the phone. They're looking for Cameron Whitcomb. Hi, girls.
1: Hi. We were wondering if we could request a song.
0: You can. You called the right place. Which song?
1: We would like to request Kingdom of Fear by Cameron Whitcomb.
2: Thank you so much.
0: Oh, gosh, I want to thank you for requesting that. It's one of my favorite songs.
1: Yay. Oh, us too. It's really good.
0: The way he addresses mental health and talks about saying you're okay when you're not okay, I mean, this guy is special.
1: Yeah.
2: He is.
0: Thank you guys all for calling in. I really appreciate it.
1: Thank you.
2: Thank you so much.
1: Have a great rest of your summer.
0: This is the new single from Cameron Whitcomb.

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3: Send a quick voice memo and be part of the show.
2: 306-936-9999.